0: You head to Circle K, 700 North Lincoln Road with Helen. There's a male subject in there, highly intoxicated, carrying a fifth. Not causing any problems, but just wants him checked on. He's currently in the bathroom.
1: 10-4 en route. 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
1: Can you check if a Tad Matson is trespassed from Circle K?
0: Clear, you said Mats. What's the last name, Matson?
1: Matson, M-A-T-T-S-O-N.
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5745 South Oak Park, 17.5 Drive in Wells. 5745 South Oak Park, 17.5 Drive in Wells, 83-year-old male, fell in the bathroom, unable to get up, unknown injuries.

Drury's spot in the area, 600 block of First Avenue North, there is a black sedan-style car parked alongside the road, no parking zone. Caller stated it was kind of near where the shipyard is on the north side of the road. He had to drive around it.

0: 65 Bush. 65 Bush. 4-1 in custody. I was just checking to make sure you had good status or if you needed another unit.
1: 37's with him. Working here. He's under arrest.
0: Step 4.
1: Can you mark him as being warned from withdrawal passing as circle 6?

0: convention for your son. 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
1: Definitely.
0: What kind of vehicle was it again? It was on First M North, correct?
1: That's correct. Older style black sedan.
0: So, like,

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0: Flywalk Central, Flywalk 89, traffic. County Road 426 near L.75 Road with 9 Queen Sam Lincoln 90, 9 QSL 90.
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0: I have one female in custody.
1: 10-4-1 in custody.
0: 2114.
1: 47. 47, what was your traffic?
2: I'm with 65.
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0: Central 65.
1: Good.
0: You just want to confirm that 1010 for Jordan Calderon out of our department, and then there should be one more with the state.
1: We're sending a message to the state now, and I'll confirm the other.
0: Thank you.
1: 37 from Central. Are you in the building here? Just looking to confirm a warrant for 65.
2: Yeah, it's confirmed.

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1: Bye.
0: Can you get Jeans here for one passenger?
1: 10-4.

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0: Escanaba is warned is good. I just sent a second message to regional. I'll give them a call.
1: And for thank you.
0: Escanaba.
1: A copy of that through the jail, please, of ours.
0: Already done.

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1: Right.
0: I'm going to be clear of this location, en route to DCJ, break for mileage.
1: Good.
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0: That warrant at MSP is confirmed invalid. Once we get a copy of it, I'll fax it to the jail.
1: 10-4. Can you give me the case number for that one, then?
0: 84-725-26.
1: 10-4. I meant, can you pull me one for the state?
0: Oh, okay. Sorry about that. Yeah, I got your number pulled. 3950-3950.
1: Perfect. Thank you.

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0: 113645.
1: 10-4, time is 21:39.

0: can you head over to Henson Saline's, 1809 North Lincoln Road? Make contact with a Krista Sanier. States that a male subject wearing all black with a backpack is loitering outside. She's nervous to go out to the parking lot.
1: Yeah, Mark.

0: 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It's going to be 509 Y Road.
1: Present.
0: This is a Beta Knot Grand Island Trailhead. Caller's of Lorena Cole. Stated a 2015 Dodge Caravan, red in color. 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

0: 1015 South 19th Street, 1015 South 19th Street. 57-year-old male, fall, unknown on injuries. We got disconnected and trying to call back.
1: 65 and 47 from 21 Central.
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1: You responded 1015 South 19th Street, 1015 South 19th Street. Had a male subject on 911 stating that he fell and needed help. I got disconnected with him. It was hard to understand. We do have Rampart en route. I'm going to try to make contact again.
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1: Bye.
0: I made contact with him. He is up sitting on the couch. He has arm pain. He thinks he broke his arm. I don't know if you want to continue or not.
2: Sure, I'm a couple blocks out.
1: 65-47, you want me to disregard?
2: Disregard.
1: Yeah,

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1: Go ahead.
2: 21 Central, 21 8 Central.
0: Yeah, he's got a left arm possible break. He wants to get it checked out.
3: 21
2: 8,
3: I'm
2: going to
3: have you out.
2: I got traffic.
1: 10-4, I'll update Rampart.
3: Oh, go ahead.
2: M41, block in, going to be out with a white Ford Transit van. Wisconsin, Adams, you...
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1: Just a patient update. Got law enforcement on scene.
0: Acknowledge, we're less than 2 minutes out.
1: Temple.

0: 2187 from 21 Central. Do you have the ops code number or the ID number?
1: You're ready for it.
0: But
1: I believe this is going to be it. It's going to be Adam 021 91548.

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1: Okay, thank you.

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1: What?
0: Back in Gladstone, returning from Marquette.
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0: Thirty-two will be clear scene in route St. Francis.
1: 10-4, 28-19, 2819.
0: 2819, copy. 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
1: Hi.
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1: Twenty-one minutes ago, 22:12.

0: Can you check the area of Ludington Park? Call came in from a Lily Johnson. So there's two kids lighting off fireworks, throwing them near her vehicle. The subjects are in a black or red pickup truck.
1: So far. 21 Central, 2187.
2: Fine.
1: We're clear traffic, en route to the lockup.
2: So far.
1: Central, what was the car description?
0: Caller stated it was either black or red pickup truck.
1: Sir, I'm Hobby Lobby parking lot. Just heard a firework go off. Might be related.

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1: Good.
0: Caller stated the vehicle is leaving now, headed northbound towards Ludington.
1: 10-4.
0: Still trying to get a better description.
1: Fuck, you said?
2: Black.
0: Yeah, now she's saying she thinks it's black. Not getting much of a description.
1: 10-4, I'll head over to Ludington.

0: Micah Lee Wyckoff, last Wyckoff, W-Y-C-K-O-F-F, first to Micah, M-Y-C-A-H, middle Lee, L-E-E. Date of birth is 2-26-07, 2-26-07.
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1: Boy Edward, stand by. 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
1: M4.
3: UL is going to be for a semi, a box style semi driving southbound on US 41, passing T Road at this time against southbound, unable to maintain lane, crossing over the center line and rumble strip. End of UL, time is 22:43.
4: 47, your file. He's clear, Wallace.

0: Central, 65. I want to be clear of that.
1: 65, Joe Travis.
0: I want to be clear of that.
1: 10-4, straight clear.
2: Update on VOL. Semi is still unable to maintain lane, still continuing southbound.

0: Update on VOL. I'm now disconnected with our caller. Semi turned west on US 2 and 41. Semi truck's going to be a crazy east fresh semi truck. End of update, 2247.
1: County 840, that's location for a car deer, name and township.
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0: The caller continued on. He's at his residence, 14102 24th Road. 14102 24th Road stated he hit a deer, Highway 13, between Federal Forest Road 2326 and 2472. I've got his TX if you want it.
1: Go ahead with it.
0: 906-290-2285. 906-290-2285 to Christopher Snyder.
1: What?
0: Which cab?
1: 18.
0: Several.
2: Satchel 6647.
0: 47, go ahead.
2: Clear of Hobby Lobby.
0: Pepper.
3: Caller now wants contact from the Ludington Park incident. Do you have a work TX?
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1: 37.
0: Boy, Edward, 66374, BE 66374, it's going to be a Michigan farm plate.
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0: 2010 Chevy Cobalt, valid, positive for insurance. Sarah Norman out of Escanaba.
1: 10-4, I'm going to be traffic, North 21st, right by public safety.

0: 5206 12th Road, 5206 12th Road. Got a 68-year-old female, altered mental status, not responding appropriately, moving legs, but not opening eyes or responding. 33 Australian Route. 33 Australian Route, and also have another one listed there in Gladstone, if you want me to try to send law enforcement.
1: Yeah, just that.
0: Temple.
2: Central from 64 for a plate.
0: Good.
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0: What was the address for the 12th row call again?
1: 5206-5206.
0: Copy, thank you.

0: Central from 64. Yeah, it works now. Let's see vehicles.
1: Sorry, background. Can you repeat?
0: Be out on Arson Island with a couple vehicles.
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2: I'll be clear. He's having some car issues. It's far enough off the road. Sounds like he's going to leave it for the evening.
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0: 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Be out at apartment 49 in the Thorn Tree Apartments.

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1: What?
0: Are you at the office?
1: Negative.
0: Time for, I have the parent to those juveniles on the line wanting to talk to you.
1: Is it the same one that we just talked to, Cassie Summers?
0: Right.
1: Okay, I can give her a call.
0: Time for.

0: 47 from 21 Central.
1: Right.
0: It will work, yes, I can transfer over, call to. Caller has questions, let's talk to an officer.
1: Okay.

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0: I'll be in service till 1700. I'll be on a detail till further.
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0: I'll be in your county in Roseville. What's up for blood draw with one man?
1: 10-4.

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0: Can you respond, Stevenson Ave, near 5th Avenue? Stevenson and 5th. Caller's advising he can smell a strong smell of propane.

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0: I'll be in service until 8 p.m. on Marine Patrol.
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1: How far?

0: 2099, I don't know what channel you're on, but can you respond to Riverside Chevy 523 US 241 for a truck that was, the windshield is cracked from a semi? 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
1: Go ahead with it.

0: I'm sending 59, but can you also respond since you're familiar? 516 North 19th Street, 516 North 19th Street. Caller's advising there's a car parked in her back driveway. It's going to be that subject from California that you dealt with yesterday.
1: 10-4.

0: You all is going to be for a hit and run. It happened near Fisher Monuments, 1200 block North Lincoln Road, a red Ford F-150. Hit another vehicle, kept driving, southbound. 1200 block North Lincoln Road, southbound, red 150 for a hit and run. 55 from 20 Central.
1: Yeah.
0: Can you respond to Fisher Monuments? It's going to be right behind the building. Made contact with Heather DeMay. She was the other half that was hit. She's in a silver Chevy truck.

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1: 2020 Alibis Insurance 2, anything?

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If you get any calls, that vehicle's went off the road. It's several miles up 509, closer to 440. I'm going to be out in the area here trying to get

0: and I'll see if I can make contact. What's the trail for an address in Munising?
1: 819 Tom's Road.
0: Claire, what was the name again? David Durham?
1: Correct.
0: Can you see if you can locate a TX for him, please?
1: 10-4.

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1: Okay.
0: Lincoln and Ludington, we have a Ford Focus stalled in traffic.

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0: 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I'll be out.
1: Oh.
0: 55 from 68.
2: Good.
0: I should be okay. She's just in the turn lane, so I should be fine once Jean shows up.
2: Okay.

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1: 10-4.

0: Right. Are you able to have Pro Towing head up here? I'm 509, just south of 440. Black Ford pickup in the ditch.
1: 10-4.

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0: Looks like Edward Union Yellow 3708. I'm going to be out making contact.
1: 10-4, we're always in route. Do you still need them?

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1: Right. I've got good status. 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My signal's pretty spotty up here.
0: 10-4, do you still want Pro to continue?
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0: Right, if you could just contact the road commissioner, I don't know if they want to have somebody head out here in a pickup just to check this curve. It's about half a mile south of 440 on 509. There's just some ruts from in the gravel from the subject going into the trees. And they might want to take care of that a little bit. We did it the best we could.
1: 10-4.
0: Also, you can show me clear this.
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0: 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You're needed at 2620 8th Avenue South for a 17-year-old female, just had recent foot surgery, needs help. Up. 2620
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0: Avenue South.
1: 33 meter out.
0: 10-4.
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0: 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Said that she hit it yesterday, but she had returned today.

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0: Can you respond to 200 North 10th Street, 200 North 10th Street? Going to be making contact with Angela with Pathways. She's there to check on a patient, Sarah Yosef. She's not coming to the door.

You respond 132 Cliff Sav, 132 Cliff. I have a male subject on the line stating he's being abused by his son. Very hard to understand. Trying to get further.

0: I believe my caller's name is Vito Traversa. Said his son is Joe. Said that there's no weapons, but he said his kid choke him and punch him in the chest. Very winded. 8-4 County, is there another unit close by to assist?
1: County's office.
2: Central 6038, I'm clear direct. I'll be headed that way.
0: 10-4, thanks.

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1: Hello.
0: Is there a lengthy call history at this location?
1: Negative. There was a civil complaint on the 6th saying the son refused to give the keys to dad. Verbally abusive, but that's all.

0: Masonville EMS, Masonville EMS. Respond to 11830 US 41. 11830 US 41 for a 74-year-old female complaining of dizziness, chest discomfort. She does have history of AFib. Medic 40 is on scene. Masonville, please acknowledge. Time is 12:20. Go to sub 1.
1: Rampart 21 Central for a call.
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1: Going to be 11831 for a 74-year-old female complaining of dizziness, chest discomfort, does have history of AFib. There is a Masonville medic on scene with her.
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1: Hello.
0: I'm just confirming this address. It's going to be 1434 M35.
1: That's affirmative. 1434 M35.
0: Copy. The only thing that's showing up on our GPS here is 1434 Lakeshore Drive. Is that correct?
1: A4 account unit's location. It's going to be directly across from 4.25 Road. It should be Lakeshore, 735.
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0: is at the office. Copy. I found it. Thank you.
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0: Can you make contact with a Jesse Zambon? 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Break for TX.
1: What?
0: 906-228-5330. Correct. 2199, 21 Central. We have another 19, 21 Central. Are you in your office?
2: Yes, sir.
0: Subject response to a phone call regarding some ongoing littering issues. He lives at 4110 16th Road. Break for TX. 10-4, I'm going to transfer a call. Subject was arrested the other day. He's wondering if someone has his phone.
1: Go ahead with it.
0: 906-398-8086. 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
0: There, thanks.

0: 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Go on. Yeah, at 1409 North 22nd, follow up.
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1: 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Masonville, I didn't copy.
0: Central, this is Masonville Medic 40. I'm clear of the scene in Rapid River on US 41.
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1: 5141 I Road, the High Department, apartment number 2.
0: And you said that was a male with blood clot?
1: Affirmative.
0: Copy, you can show us en route from this area. 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
0: Can you head to 1432 12th Road for... And Edwin Olson has Alzheimer's, left the residence on foot. He's refusing to go back home. His caregiver's trying to get him. He's walking towards the highway.

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1: right here. 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
1: 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She's just behind him, trying to get him to go back.
0: Okay, she's in a car.
1: She's on foot as well.

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1: What?
0: Wisconsin passenger vehicle, Boy David Henry, 1375. Boy David Henry, 1375.
1: 2011 Ford Crown Victoria is valid to Edward Calico out of Wasaki.
0: Okay, thanks.

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2: Central, we hold this. Robert.
3: 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Central, 742.
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2: 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Boyfriend Tom 131 out of Montana.
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2: Central, 8411. I'm clear last. If it's emergent, I can tell you at the courthouse.
0: So, welfare staff.
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0: You respond 4909 US 2 and 41. 4909 US 2 and 41. Going to be doing a welfare check on a James Rowley. Caller said that his living conditions are.
4: 7 Central, 33.
0: Not able to be lived in, so that he has multiple cats and there are bugs in the residence.
4: Go ahead. Go ahead, Christian Park. 10 o'clock.

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1: 6038 or 37, 21
0: Central.
1: 38, go ahead.
0: 38. Can you respond to the intersection of 241 and M35? We have a vehicle, black Chevy Silverado, stalled.
1: There, I'll head that way. It'll be just a couple minutes.
0: No.
2: 6037, that's office. I can head that way.
1: Thirty-eight copies. Thank you.

0: Central, 6037. You can show me out.
1: No problem.
0: Central, 6037, copy Michigan plate.
1: Good.
0: 6 Norfolk, Edward, 64.

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0: Effort. 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

0: We'll be turning on to 3rd Avenue North in front of Meyer, Edward Union, Union 7651, pulling into the parking lot there.
1: 10-4 Meyer.
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1: Rampart 33, go ahead.
0: Fishburg, center of St. Francis.
1: 10-4, not St. Francis. 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
0: Copy, 2827.

0: 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I'm going to be all looking, probably 198.
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0: We're out at St. Francis. 10-4.

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0: Clear.
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0: 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I'm here. Wait for it.
1: M4, go ahead with it.
0: She's going to be in row F as in Frank, so black Chevy Tahoe.
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1: 10-4, thank you. Rick, can I have my case number, please?
0: 3960-3960.
1: 10-4, thank you.

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1: Go ahead.
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Caller lives in this area, said that there's an abandoned house. 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
0: Respond to Fast Foods in Gladstone, 409 North 9th Street. Elderly male having a diabetic issue.
1: And you're
0: 33 will be in
1: 10-4.
0: Gladstone Unit for 20th Central.
1: And Rob.

0: can you respond to past foods, 409 North 9th, for an elderly male? Okay. He fell, had an onset of lower high blood sugar, Ramparts and Road as well.
1: Central from 59, we'll be clear. Central.
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0: North 19th Street, 306 North 19th Street. Speak to a Robert Rogers.
2: Okay.
0: Has a few questions about a fire pit he has in his backyard.
1: Okay.

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1: Good.
0: I'm going to be North Lincoln Road near pulling in at the Travel Lodge with Adam 1 George Queen 0. It's on a gray Chevy Silverado.
1: Hello. Ram for 33 from 21 Central.
2: Law enforcement 33.
1: Law enforcement is just asking the ETA to pass.
2: Probably 2 minutes.
1: Several.

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1: Hello.

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1: Bye.
0: Just letting you know, there's a pretty mangled deer in westbound lane, H Road, just before B Road.
1: 10-4.

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1: 10-4.
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0: 68, go ahead.
1: I have one paperwork at the desk for CPS.
0: Ten four, I'll grab it in a second. I'm going to be on traffic with my last on North 30th near Danvers.

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1: Go ahead.
0: Professor, I'm gonna.
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1: Good.
0: Oh, it's up to market. Oh, it's up to Green Bay transfer. Yes, sir, please.
1: 2830-2830.
0: Copy 2830. Thank you.

0: 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It worked, yes.
1: Hold on. Sure, guys.

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0: On the 2612 7th Avenue South, 2612 7th Avenue South. It's going to be a verbal argument between a Brad Brandstrom and a Melissa Erickson.
1: And 4.

0: 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I'm going to be out.
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1: Okay.
0: I'll be out of service. Have a good night.
1: You too.
2: I'll also be out of service. Have a good night.
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1: 33, I'll be en route.

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2: Fine.

0: respond to 2722 M35 South for a keypad alarm. It's a residence for a Jason Stein's trucker. Spoke to his wife, but she didn't know the proper passcode. So the alarm company is requesting a response. 2722 M35.
1: Clear.
2: What is the show?
0: Go.
2: We're clear to see no transport on the left.
0: Twenty-eight thirty-two 2832. And our caller for this would like contact if possible.
2: Got it, 2832. We're not able to do that, but HIPAA, you can ask the caller. Patient?
0: 10-4.
2: Or if they're able to come to the apartment.
0: Okay.

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0: going to be Gladstone Golf Course, 6503 Days River 24.5 Road. 4-year-old female got hit by a golf cart, was unresponsive at time of call. She is crying now. 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
2: Okay.

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1: Right, 11's en route. Do you have Rampart going?
0: Affirmative.

0: 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Be traffic. Yeah, we're on our way by the, you know, yacht club to,
1: 10-4.
2: Eventually, 411.
1: Go ahead.
2: Do they have the ability

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1: Stand by.
2: 8411 from Toyland, 42.
0: Good.
2: If you go in the parking lot all the way to the end, that's basically hole 15.
0: Clear.
1: She said if you go all the way past the cart sheds, you'll see them to the right. But they'll have somebody at the clubhouse waiting for you.
0: Clear.

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0: 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She's got scrapes to the back. Still responsive.
1: Rampart 34. 33. Go ahead, sister. Guys, she was fully under the cart. She's out now, responding, and lacerations to the back. Coming up, Earl.
0: 21 Central, 2187.
1: What?
0: It was 2722 and 35, correct?
1: Affirm.
0: Earl.
1: 10-4.

0: Home secure, it was accidental. We'll be clear.
1: Okay.
2: Sounds really for us.
1: Go ahead.
2: I just have the fairway.
1: You're unreadable.
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1: I couldn't copy, you were all digital.
2: Let's just drive up the fairway.
1: Sure. 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
3: Go ahead.
1: Law enforcement's advising to drive right on the fairway. 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

0: Responded 526 South 12th. 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She advised her ex-husband, Nathan Neumeier, went there earlier today when she was not home and vandalized her property. 526 South 12th.
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